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0: Wheeling's number one for classic hits, my 105.9 Paul McCartney and Wings, and Maybe I'm Amazed. Well, Mother's Day, I've forewarned you twice this week about getting mom and or your wife something, and not to delay. And I know a lot of people didn't listen to me, and here it is, Friday evening, and you're like, oh, crap, yeah, I forgot about that. Yeah, shame on you, okay? Shame on you. I have learned over the years, though, that mom would rather, the older mom gets, mom would rather just spend time with you. Yeah, so if you're like me and you're like, I don't know, mom has everything she possibly needs. Mom just wants to spend time with her kids. That's it. Doing nothing. Just hanging around looking at each other. I think that would be sufficient for my mother. But yeah, I'm not going to say what I'm going to do for her because that might spoil it. She might be listening. Doubt it, but she could be. Okay? So if you haven't done the Mother's Day thing yet, get it done.
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6: Before the Avengers Infinity Wars, before the Avengers Endgame, there was the 2012 Festival MVP of the Big Sky Comedy Festival, Mr. Byron Bowers. What's going on? This is Lucas, the Marvel guy. Just kidding. Byron Bowers won the first Big Sky Comedy Festival, and since then, he's been on the movie Honey Boy. 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And guess what? 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

0: 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Hungry like a wolf. I am a little hungry.
1: Yeah,
0: my time is up, so I can go eat now. Willie is back tomorrow. No, he's not. He's back on Monday. Yeah. I won't be here tomorrow either. I'm going to go enjoy my weekend. You do the same thing. Happy Mother's Day to every mother out there. We'll be back on Monday to do it all over again. Bye-bye.
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4: 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What's going on? 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Just kidding. 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And guess what? 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
11: A chance of showers, maybe a thunderstorm into the afternoon. I'm Ed McIntosh from Q2. Today, temperatures in the mid to upper 60s. That's still a little warmer than average, despite clouds increasing, bringing a chance of a shower or a thunderstorm through the afternoon and early evening. 40s overnight, close to 80, and mostly sunny on Sunday. 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
11: A chance of showers, maybe a thunderstorm into the afternoon. I'm Ed McIntosh from Q2. Today, temperatures in the mid to upper 60s. That's still a little warmer than average, despite clouds increasing, bringing a chance of a shower or a thunderstorm through the afternoon and early evening. 40s overnight, close to 80 and mostly sunny on Sunday. 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
13: A chance of showers, maybe a thunderstorm into the afternoon. I'm Ed McIntosh from Q2. Today, temperatures in the mid to upper 60s. That's still a little warmer than average, despite clouds increasing, bringing a chance of a shower or a thunderstorm through the afternoon and early evening. 40s overnight, close to 80, and mostly sunny on Sunday. 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
13: A chance of showers, maybe a thunderstorm into the afternoon. I'm Ed McIntosh from Q2. Today, temperatures in the mid to upper 60s. That's still a little warmer than average, despite clouds increasing, bringing a chance of a shower or a thunderstorm through the afternoon and early evening. 40s overnight, close to 80, and mostly sunny on Sunday. 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
12: 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Slow down, stay focused, ride smart.
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15: A chance of showers, maybe a thunderstorm into the afternoon. I'm Ed McIntosh from Q2. Today, temperature in the mid to upper 60s. That's still a little warmer than average despite clouds increasing, bringing a chance of a shower or a thunderstorm through the afternoon and early evening. 40s overnight, close to 80 and mostly sunny on Sunday. 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
6: 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The Billings Police Department are actively enforcing speed limits, DUI laws, and dangerous driving behaviors across the city, because one bad decision on the road can be the last one someone ever makes. Slow down, stay focused, ride smart.
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1: A chance of showers, maybe a thunderstorm into the afternoon. I'm Ed McIntosh from Q2. Today, temperatures in the mid to upper 60s. That's still a little warmer than average, despite clouds increasing, bringing a chance of a shower or a thunderstorm through the afternoon and early evening. 40s overnight, close to 80 and mostly sunny on Sunday. 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
5: A chance of showers, maybe a thunderstorm into the afternoon. I'm Ed McIntosh from Q2. Today, temperatures in the mid to upper 60s. That's still a little warmer than average, despite clouds increasing, bringing a chance of a shower or a thunderstorm through the afternoon and early evening. 40s overnight, close to 80, and mostly sunny on Sunday. 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
4: A chance of showers, maybe a thunderstorm into the afternoon. I'm Ed McIntosh from Q2. Today, temperatures in the mid to upper 60s. That's still a little warmer than average, despite clouds increasing, bringing a chance of a shower or a thunderstorm through the afternoon and early evening. 40s overnight, close to 80, and mostly sunny on Sunday. 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
6: A chance of showers, maybe a thunderstorm into the afternoon. I'm Ed McIntosh from Q2. Today, temperatures in the mid to upper 60s. That's still a little warmer than average, despite clouds increasing, bringing a chance of a shower or a thunderstorm through the afternoon and early evening. 40s overnight, close to 80 and mostly sunny on Sunday. 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
3: A chance of showers, maybe a thunderstorm into the afternoon. I'm Ed McIntosh from Q2. Today, temperatures in the mid to upper 60s. That's still a little warmer than average, despite clouds increasing, bringing a chance of a shower or a thunderstorm through the afternoon and early evening. 40s overnight, close to 80, and mostly sunny on Sunday. 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

0: 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And please, wear a Department of Transportation approved helmet. 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
6: A chance of showers, maybe a thunderstorm into the afternoon. I'm Ed McIntosh from Q2. Today, temperatures in the mid to upper 60s. That's still a little warmer than average, despite clouds increasing, bringing a chance of a shower or a thunderstorm through the afternoon and early evening. 40s overnight, close to 80, and mostly sunny on Sunday. 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
4: A chance of showers, maybe a thunderstorm into the afternoon. I'm Ed McIntosh from Q2. Today, temperatures in the mid to upper 60s. That's still a little warmer than average, despite clouds increasing, bringing a chance of a shower or a thunderstorm through the afternoon and early evening. 40s overnight, close to 80, and mostly sunny on Sunday. 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
6: A chance of showers, maybe a thunderstorm into the afternoon. I'm Ed McIntosh from Q2. Today, temperatures in the mid to upper 60s. That's still a little warmer than average, despite clouds increasing, bringing a chance of a shower or a thunderstorm through the afternoon and early evening. 40s overnight, close to 80, and mostly sunny on Sunday. 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
1: What the? 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
7: A chance of showers, maybe a thunderstorm into the afternoon. I'm Ed McIntosh from Q2. Today, temperatures in the mid to upper 60s. That's still a little warmer than average, despite clouds increasing, bringing a chance of a shower or a thunderstorm through the afternoon and early evening. 40s overnight, close to 80, and mostly sunny on Sunday.
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8: Before the Avengers Infinity Wars, before the Avengers Endgame, there was the 2012 Festival MVP of the Big Sky Comedy Festival, Mr. Byron Bowers. What's going on? This is Lucas, the Marvel guy. Just kidding. Byron Bowers won the first Big Sky Comedy Festival, and since then, he's been on the movie Honey Boy. He's been on Marvel Studios' Wonder Man. He's been on Lady in the Lake on Apple TV. And guess what? He's coming to perform here in Billings for one night only, Saturday, May 9th at Squire Lounge inside the Comedy Tent. We're laughing under the big sky, folks. It's going to be great. You can get tickets at bigskycomedy.com. Have you been to a comedy show?

0: died? No, you haven't. Get your tickets now. It's going to be great. Thank you to our sponsors, The Clock Tower Inn, Copyright Printing, Just One More, Gordy's Casino, Opportunity Bank, and Sean O'Daniel State Farm. 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
12: A chance of showers, maybe a thunderstorm into the afternoon. I'm Ed McIntosh from Q2. Today, temperatures in the mid to upper 60s. That's still a little warmer than average, despite clouds increasing, bringing a chance of a shower or a thunderstorm through the afternoon and early evening. 40s overnight, close to 80, and mostly sunny on Sunday. 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
7: Before the Avengers Infinity Wars, before the Avengers Endgame, there was the 2012 Festival MVP of the Big Sky Comedy Festival, Mr. Byron Bowers. What's going on? 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
13: A chance of showers, maybe a thunderstorm into the afternoon. I'm Ed McIntosh from Q2. Today, temperatures in the mid to upper 60s. That's still a little warmer than average, despite clouds increasing, bringing a chance of a shower or a thunderstorm through the afternoon and early evening. 40s overnight, close to 80 and mostly sunny on Sunday. 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
8: Today, a chance of showers and thunderstorms before we get into a very dry weather period. I'm Ed McIntosh from Q2. High today up into the mid-60s. Average for this this time of the year. A chance of showers and thunderstorms possible during the afternoon and early evening. We'll be in the 40s early Sunday, around 80 and mostly sunny tomorrow afternoon. 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
11: Today, a chance of showers and thunderstorms before we get into a very dry weather period. I'm Ed McIntosh from Q2. High today up into the mid-60s, average for this time of the year. A chance of showers and thunderstorms possible during the afternoon and early evening. We'll be in the 40s early Sunday, around 80 and mostly sunny tomorrow afternoon. 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
9: Today, a chance of showers and thunderstorms before we get into a very dry weather period. I'm Ed McIntosh from Q2. High today up into the mid-60s, average for this time of the year. A chance of showers and thunderstorms possible during the afternoon and early evening. We'll be in the 40s early Sunday, around 80 and mostly sunny tomorrow afternoon. 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
8: 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What's going on? This is Lucas, the Marvel guy. Just kidding. Byron Bowers won the first Big Sky Comedy Festival, and since then, he's been on the movie Honey Boy. He's been on Marvel Studios' Wonder Man. He's been on Lady in the Lake on Apple TV. And guess what? He's coming to perform here in Billings for one night only, Saturday, May 9th at Squire Lounge inside the Comedy Tent. We're laughing under the big sky, folks. It's going to be great. You can get tickets at BigSkyComedy.com. Have you been to a comedy show outside? No, you haven't. Get your tickets now. It's going to be great. Thank you to our sponsors, The Clock Tower Inn, Copyright Printing, Just One More, Gordy's Casino, Opportunity Bank, and Sean O'Daniel State Farm. All right, guys, I'll see you there.
9: It's going to be a busy 2026 for the Nile. 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
13: Today, a chance of showers and thunderstorms before we get into a very dry weather period. I'm Ed McIntosh from Q2. High today up into the mid-60s. Average for this time of the year, a chance of showers and thunderstorms possible during the afternoon and early evening. We'll be in the 40s early Sunday, around 80 and mostly sunny tomorrow afternoon. 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
4: Before the Avengers Infinity Wars, before the Avengers Endgame, there was the 2012 Festival MVP of the Big Sky Comedy Festival, Mr. Byron Bowers. What's going on? This is Lucas, the Marvel guy. Just kidding. Byron Bowers won the first Big Sky Comedy Festival, and since then, he's been on the movie Honey Boy. He's been on Marvel Studios' Wonder Man. He's been on Lady in the Lake on Apple TV. And guess what? He's coming to perform here in Billings for one night only, Saturday, May 9th at Squire Lounge inside the comedy tent. We're

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18: Today, a chance of showers and thunderstorms before we get into a very dry weather period. I'm Ed McIntosh from Q2. High today up into the mid-60s. Average for this time. time of the year. A chance of showers and thunderstorms possible during the afternoon and early evening. We'll be in the 40s early Sunday, around 80 and mostly sunny tomorrow afternoon. 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
9: Showers moving out of the area through the afternoon and early evening, and then warm and dry. I'm Ed McIntosh from Q2. We'll look for a chance of evening showers, and then overnight temperatures will drop down into the low to mid-40s. Tomorrow, mostly sunny. Our afternoon high close to 80 degrees, and a good chance of reaching the mid to lower 80s on Monday. 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
15: Showers moving out of the area through the afternoon and early evening and then warm and dry. I'm Ed McIntosh from Q2. We'll look for a chance of evening showers, and then overnight temperatures will drop down into the low to mid 40s. Tomorrow, mostly sunny, our afternoon high close to 80 degrees, and a good chance of reaching the mid to lower 80s on Monday.
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9: Showers moving out of the area through the afternoon and early evening, and then warm and dry. I'm Ed McIntosh from Q2. We'll look for a chance of evening showers, and then overnight temperatures will drop down into the low to mid 40s. Tomorrow, mostly sunny, our afternoon high close to 80 degrees, and a good chance of reaching the mid to lower 80s on Monday. 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
4: Before the Avengers Infinity Wars, before the Avengers Endgame, there was the 2012 Festival MVP of the Big Sky Comedy Festival, Mr. Byron Bowers. What's going on? This is Lucas, the Marvel guy. Just kidding. Byron Bowers won the first Big Sky Comedy Festival, and since then, he's been on the movie Honey Boy. He's been on Marvel Studios' Wonder Man. He's been on Lady in the Lake on Apple TV. And guess what? He's coming to perform here in Billings for one night only, Saturday, May 9th at Squire Lounge inside the Comedy Tent. We're laughing under the big sky, folks. It's going to be great. You can get tickets at BigSkyComedy.com. Have you been to a comedy show outside? No, you haven't. Get your tickets now. It's going to be great. Thank you to our sponsors, the Clock Tower Inn, Copyright Printing, Just One More, Gordy's Casino, Opportunity Bank, and Sean O'Daniel State Farm. All right, guys. I'll see you there.
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